0: De hits uit de jaren 80. Radio 10 80's Hits.
1: In 1965, Vietnam seemed like just another foreign war. But it wasn't. It was different in many ways. And so were those who did the fighting. In World War II, the average age of the combat soldier was 26.

Met her in a club down in Oso, oh, where you drink champagne, it is just that terrible. She walked up to me and she asked me to dance.